Spice Baby, Mr. Sandy, all those on the 883 TV, silent listeners, night workers, all those chillings.

Tit 1, Tit 2. It's your boy Joe Preston. Live and direct. The Cedarfalls Towers. Big shout out to Jet Bass for the last couple of hours.

all. 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
0: Big shout out to my Centerfold crew. How's it going, people? What a pleasure to be back. For those that know me, it's every Sunday 2 till 5. Joe Preston.

taking you all through till 5 a.m. this morning. Hour and a half left. Couple guys. For those that are enjoying the show, let us know if you're loving it. Let us know if you're enjoying it. Odom 709-333-883. Let us know what you're up to. Let us know why you're still up.

Xenophos, we are halfway through this morning. It's 3:34 a.m. Sunday, 2nd of August. Come on, people, we are rolling. Let's have it.

you had a good week so far, Chris. Welcome back, brother. What a pleasure to have you on the show. Same time every week. For those that know me, it's Show Preston, back to back, Billy Mayers. 2 till 5 every Sunday. Yes, yes, people. How's it going? Lee Boy. Yes, yes. Big up my Mixcloud TV, people. Thanks for all the support. It does not go unnoticed, guys.

as his grand red carpet rolls out on the side of the stand, worshiping you like a goddess, like a goddess. Somehow, you remain modest. Flashbulbs pop, paparazzi goes wild with amazing grace. You walk and smile,

with you. 2 hours and 10 minutes in this evening. Shall we say this morning now? Come on, guys. 50 minutes left. Myself, Joe Preston, Billy Mayers.

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0: are now a part of now and part of now and part of now and part of now and part of now and part of now and part of now and part of now and part of now and part of now. 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

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Big laugh from all the Centrefalls crew.

Yes, yes, Centre Falls. How is everybody this morning? Add to the Mixcloud TV crew. 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

Been a pleasure as always. 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
1: This station ruled the nation. Freckles, me know it's right now, you're the best. Sin, original, the and to the dance, say so.

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0: Oh my God. First and foremost, I want to say good morning to each and everyone. Good afternoon to you over there, Southern Hemisphere.

Wonders, a good morning. Wonders, a good morning to you, Susie. Patrick over here in Liverpool, good morning to you. Good morning to all my scousers. Oh my God, how y'all doing? Little Frankie. Of course. We're talking about over there in West Norwood. Mark, good morning to you. Hand over, Rob. Good morning to you, sir.

0: my God. 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
0: All right, so good morning to Mickey over there in Haunt Church. Good morning to you, sir. Tonight, oh, my God, it's the Lord's Day of Reggae.
1: Light is shining bright.
0: Of course.
1: Oh, this is a fine time.
0: I'll miss it. So good morning to you, Natalie. Good morning. Wakey, rise and shine. Andover, Rob, how you doing? Paul in Wellingham Green. Good morning to you, sir. St. Hives. So good morning. When is a good morning to the JGA boys? Josh. Sexy, how you doing? Good morning.

So what is a good morning to the spicy baby? Good morning. Oh my God, it's good to be back. How y'all doing? I hope y'all enjoying this weather.

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Gary, how you doing? Scouts of Scott, I see you. Good morning. 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

0: So what is a good morning to Marky Mark? Hello, darling. Mark and Sharon, good morning to you. Happy Sunday. Hello, that's right.
1: Hello, good looking. Hello, darling.
0: Come on.
1: Hello, good looking. 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Uh-huh. 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
0: I would... 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Dead boy, how you doing, sir?
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0: Sally Ann, how you doing?

It's the Lord's Day, your reggae. 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Of course. Good morning to you, Deb. The sun is shining. Chama. 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School is

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So I want to say good morning to you, Vanessa. How you doing? Over there in Barnsley. Good morning, happy, blessed Sunday to you from sunny Barnsley. Feeling good, feeling great. That's how we do it. Hey, Stewie. You're out of the bruiser. 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Yeah. 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Good to be back. I'm telling you, the Lord's Day, you're reggae. 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

0: That's right. 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

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Of course, come on. It's all about the Lord's Day of Reggae. Also, big respect to Kevin and Tracy in the building.

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That's right. We say a full English, X out, black pudding and mushroom, good to go.

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Morning. Many thanks to Freckles. Nice to have him back, yeah. We're coming to you live from the Margate Soul Festival this Sunday morning. Glorious Sunday morning down here at Margate. Oh yeah. We have got 2 hours of soulful biscuits. We are trying to work out how to make a coffee. Most complicated coffee machine in the world. Taxi George is on the mission to get it working. Cloud One Disco Juice, as always, kicks off the proceedings. Big good morning again out to my new neighbour, Terry. It's Brett Cluso too. Oh yeah.

Right, so it's all on board as we cast afloat on another soulful Sunday. Taxi George is standing by, clipboard in hand. Remember, ready to go, say.

Big good morning again out to Max Isaacs too. Oh yeah. Gotta say good morning to Barry the Bean Man, saying 6 a.m. this morning, 25 degrees Celsius out there in Spain. It's gonna be another hot one. Good morning to Paul in Welling Green. How you doing? Oh yeah. Stu in Whitford. Good morning, sir. Hope you're nice and well. Good morning, Captain. Permission to come aboard. That's George in St. Ives. You jump on, my man. You jump on.

Happy Sunday to the Force listeners. That's coming from the Loveday Brothers, locked in, locked on. I've got to say, I probably feel like you did last week, guys. We're off. Oh, yeah. Virgin Excursion. You know how we do.

Gonna say good morning to Deb and Kane. Straight back at ya. Oh, you was down here yesterday, right. Big up the Happy Gardeners. Morning, Captain Phillips. Pots in Eureka, locked in, locked on in Tunbridge Wells. Heading down to Columbia Road. Flower Market a little bit later. Very nice indeed.

Funkmasters, Virgin Excursion. And of course, it's over. The Acid Jazz rework. For those that are trying to write Shazam it, it won't come up. Big shout out to Xenia from Dex and Dexter. The Acid House. Doberman, locked in, locked on.

So yes, good morning again out to Mill Dale Boy. He wants to big up his lovely wife Sally Ann, Momo, and West Ham side too. How you doing? Also, good morning again out to Coco and Debbie. They're on the way down with some coffees, George. Oh, that's good, right? Good morning, Captain. Love your show each and every week. Thank you very much, Robin Brentwood. Appreciate that.

The Groove Association. Good morning, Captain. We have a Dirty Barrick too. He's a tortoise. Right, okay. That's coming from Johnny M.

gotta say good morning to Eastbourne Dawn. Locked in from her lovely balcony. Sunny one at that. And loads of love to Cheryl and Kenny and all the Centre Force family. Morning. Gwen Dickey and her latest offering, sticking with a new material, maybe for

made for a Sunday morning. Gerald Albright and Matissa on the vocals. Invited. I need you. Lovely.

I've got to say good morning to Wilmo. He's saying good morning, everyone. Loving the show, driving around the M25. Dexter the dog's locked in, locked on once again. Going for his Sunday stroll in warm Eastbourne.

Banging Tune. Just got to say hi to Danny Smith from Eltham. Or Eltham. Go on, Santa Fox. Permission accompanied. Permission granted. Gotta say good morning to Collier Road Chris in the house. Big it up the Centerfalls family. 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

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Chocolate Crew are in the house. Pat Novak, Kelly, no Telly. Where's the coffees? Oh, they're coming right here.

going to say hi to Si in Perth. Morning or afternoon? Are you in Scotland, Perth or Australia? Right, there's two of you now coming. Where's the coffee? George Hutton, usher him out. Just tuned in, welcome along. We're coming live from the Margate Soul Festival this Sunday morning. A little bit hangover, not too bad.

Eyes and Bizarre Calls. Gotta say hi to the Fleet Eagle. Bizarre. Send loads of love to his wonderful wife Sharon. They've just returned from a Greek cruise around the Greek islands. How nice is that? And the message is, I love you. Lots of loving on a Sunday morning.

wonderful Quincy Jones, of course, Razzmatazz. Morning, Captain. Loving the vibes. Sat in.

rock with you, of course, the late Michael Jackson. 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Saying I'm loving the soulful vibes this morning. Hard at work in Harlow.

So that's what you're up to, Peter Pete, in a haunted room and in a castle. I've stayed in a haunted room before. Up in the Mermaid in Rye, yeah. It was haunted. Just tuned in, welcome. We're coming live from the Margate Soul Festival this morning. How you doing?

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0: want to say good morning to Slough, Gavin. What's a big up, Kenny. That's Kenny Seymour and Gavin. They're here at Margate.
1: And I just don't want to stop.
0: Gonna say hi to Rebecca and Johnny from Woodford. Loving the t-shirt. Your captain's t-shirt.

to say good morning to Alan Ragetti, Spaghetti in the house. Getting ready for his granddaughter Libby's dance show a bit later. Morning. For the boss, of course, Vandross, never too much. And I just don't wanna stop. Good morning, get out to Mad Marks. Hey, morning, Captain. Permission to come on board you.

gonna have a bit of maize. He's gonna have a bit of maize on a Sunday. Gonna say hi to the patio man. Patio Paul. Spectrum Richard and D2. Morning, morning.

Michael's right on time. Just tuned in. Welcome along. Coming to you live from the Margate Soul Festival on a sunny Sunday. Hi, Chris. Can I get a shout out, please, to my husband, Johnny Card? His wife loves him more than he loves the show. Loving that.

to say good morning to Johnny Roberts. Say morning, Captain. Hope you're well. Yes, coffee's doing the job. Gotta say, you guys are blowing up the phone lines this morning. Say hi to Randall's car hire or crane hire. Gonna get that one wrong. Locked in, locked on.

Gonna say hi to Caveman Bob. Say nice one, Captain. Happy Sunday. Straight back at you, my man. Oh, yeah. Big yells out, Big Gully Mel are going out, all the way out to Cyprus, Costas and Maria. This one's all yours.

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Mother Love Day in the house. 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Oh, that picture looks good.

I've got to say good morning to Dave P. He's chasing pigeons all over Manchester. What's that about? Marky Boy's in the house. Morning.

Say good morning to Danny in Thailand. He's locked in, locked on. Morning, or afternoon, or evening even. Wherever you are in the world. Si in Perth, Australia. Locked in, locked on.

Big shout out to Danny doing the York 10K race today. Coming from Connie and Seb. Good luck. Dodie Alexander. Let me show you. Wanna get to know you.

Big good morning again out to the crew from Los Cargo Pub in Margate. Tina and Jess, morning. How you doing? Please do a big shout out, Chris, to Jody, Chris, Johnny, Poppy in Palmer on the way to Aqualand. Enjoy.

Gonna say good morning to Lel and Mel. Say morning, Chris. We're here at Margate. Big shout out to the South London girls. Oh, yeah. Gonna say good morning to Kev in Brentwood, walking the dogs, loving the show.

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Oh, the T-shirt. Yeah, the T-shirt's brilliant, right?

going to say good morning to Jack, Daisy, Buddy on the beach in Cornwall. Good morning. Saying loads of love to everyone. Lisa C, South Manchester crew.

Good morning to Liftwell, Lee, Claire, Palmer, and Alison P. and Liv P.

Well, more coffee. Lovely. Good morning. Yeah. Elaine and Martin loving the tunes this morning, they're saying. Welcome. Jackson Sisters, of course. We're coming to you live from the Margate Soul Festival. Yeah. I hope you're enjoying the show.

in Cheltenham with Mrs. Taru Bunta after a night out on the dance floor. Just move on up to a greater day. Nicky Guns locked in Gravesend. The Lord of faith, if you put your mind to it, you can surely do it. Let's say good morning to Marco. Are you down here? Lux is locked in. And Julie too. Chilling.

Morning, Professor Sika. Choose, as always, big shout out, please, to Rich, Zara, Matty, Kerry, Ringo, Zoe, Anna, Maria, and Mark. Good morning. Locked in Marbella. 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

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Southern Freeze. Morning, Captain. Big hi to Steve, Maria. How you doing? And Teresa too, in sunny Hornchurch. Locked in, locked on this morning. How you doing? How you doing? Mad Mark said, Rufus is taking me for a walk, and it looks like it, judging by that picture.

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Ooh, sounds painful.

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Love going out to the Happy Gardeners. Loving the set.

Mercury, Bazza, Sporty Spice. Good morning. Trying to get you through these messages, but they are stacking up.

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Happy birthday. Gotta send this one out, Pancho. Where is it? There you go, mate. We might even play it all.

Time to say good morning to me, Julie. See you all in Alicante Tuesday morning.

Good morning, Captain Love and Neek Tunes. It's Kenny and Chazza, as always. But Kenny is working. Big, big shout out to you guys. Big love going out to Eastbourne Dorm 2.

0: shout out to all the crew locked on in Tenerife across the island. Everyone locked in on Mixcloud. How you doing?
1: I've been called Casper, show me a little bit. Some they call me Vanilla Child. But you know that don't mean my world to me, cause baby names can't crap my style.
0: Big girls are to the Sutton. Larkins from Pete and Joe.
1: But don't you let that girl to your head.

0: Oh, morning, Chris. This is coming from Debbie. Say that. Keep my arms in the fire. Big love, please, to Luca. What to feel, say what? Oh, hang on. We'll do it again, right? morning, Captain. Debbie sitting next to you. Wants to send all her love to Luca. Yeah? I got the best
1: of love. I love you.
0: She loves you, Luca.

Big yells is going out to Dazza. Locked in, chilling in a field in Kendall. This is, send out a big shout out to Lorna. Hi Chris, big shout out to the tenor ladies, Nia and Fies, message.

Megan, my bestie, Jade, a big shout out. It was her birthday a few days ago and forgot to get a shout out. All right, okay. Oh, it goes on to say, we love listening to you and dancing.

Big good morning going out to Dubbo, Hannah, Piggu too. Good morning. Big Ron in Dimchurch. Where are you, my man? Lovely set as always. Thank you. West Ham side locked here. Locked on in Gravesend. Say hi to Darren. That's Sandy too.

Good morning, get out to the Ellis Scafford in, boys. Good morning, get out to Aaron. How you doing, my man?

Graham and Sharon getting ready for a barbecue with friends a bit later. Where is it? We're all going to come round. Morning, good night to Binny. We will get this. Get through all these, I promise you.

I just had a shout out to Paul Bond. I'd like to send another one out to him. That's coming from Nikki Day. In sunny Scotland. Lovely tunes. Thank you.

Albert Redding after the break. Keep it locked. You love Peter P? Peter P's got some fans here, but he's in a haunted castle, by the way. Oh, you love him, right? Okay. That's Adele loving the show today. Thank you. We're coming to you live on the Margate Soul Festival.

Gotta say hi to Ruby Doo's dog grooming in Riley, Essex. Riley. Big shout out, please, to Rob, Pip, Terry, Jay, and Gil. That's coming from Dazza.

0: We have run out of time. 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

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How about Reading after the break? 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
0: There were electrical testing in a school in Birmingham. 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

through, baby. The Mighty Centerfalls. Albert Redding in town till 1 o'clock. Nothing like a bit of loose ends on a Sunday morning. And this one is fantastic. 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

0: 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Lionel Devino, Poolside in Rhodes.
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0: And a very good afternoon to St. Ives, Georgia.

Floor Scousers. That's from 365 Mick. Dean the Postie, how are you? And Gina G says Sunday just got a whole lot better. Stay tuned.

FM Hornchurch. Stay locked. And the Farnborough Massive are locked in, enjoying the tunes.

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And Gal from Slough is listening around the pool in Cyprus. You can catch Two Bad Mice in Cyprus in September.

Jumping Two with Mark, Angie, Steve and Rachel, the Winterbourne Arms. I see Lee Wells, how are you doing? Another one.

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Happy birthday, Wendy. And a big shout out to the Salis family in Dubai.

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15: And welcome back. Let's get into those texts. Big shout out to Steve Hull. And a big shout out to Frank on his 19th birthday from Cobham. And a big shout out to Ian and Cindy in Luton enjoying a few bevvies in the garden. Mick and Lee on CIC, you're recovering from his daughter's birthday last night. And a big shout out to Rachel and Steve. What a brilliant weekend they've had. Love, Warren and Sheila.

in sunny Leeds, Dimsky in Luton saying yes, yes, Si. And a big shout out to the Columba Massive from Jasmine in Scotland, Mr. and Mrs. P. In the hot tub, enjoying slushies in the sun. That was a bit of a mouthful. And Sparky Matters just tuned in, better late than never. Glad you've joined us, mate.

in his hand. And the Dartboard Corner are reminding us it's 52 days till the weekender. Flo X, I see you. How are you?

Max, here is. I love Dave Brummer. Number one is Stuck in Traffic by the sounds of it, but the tunes are making it bearable. And a big shout out to the Isle of Wight over

0: Santa Force.
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0: Thank you, Centre Force. 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I hope you've enjoyed the last 2 hours. 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
9: Hey, you most certainly are. Good afternoon, everybody. How are we doing? Welcome along to another edition of Sunday Shouting right here on Centreforce 88.3. Hope you're having a fabulous weekend so far. Enjoying the lovely sunny weather. It's never going to end, is it? Summer forever. So Soulful Sundays continues for the next 2 hours right here. Don't go anywhere. Don't touch that dial. 2 hours of fabulous tunes incoming. And a massive, massive thanks to Sai from Two Bad Mice. What an absolutely amazing show once again. That mixing masterclass, he always pulls out some gems, doesn't he? Our Pineapple Sunday sounding really, really good. And a big shout out to you and to Rebecca as well. Always good to see you.

So before you've even given out the phone number, there's about 50 messages in the inbox already. That's what we like to see. If you'd like to get involved this afternoon, 0779 333 883. Let us know you're up to on this Soulful Sunday afternoon. We'll give you a big

lot of love coming in for the last 2 hours. Yesterday, Two Bad Mice, what a show. Take your hat off, my friends. Don't know where he finds all these tunes, but it was sounding good. Big shout out to the Northerners having a barbecue in Hitchin, since they're loving the tunes this afternoon. Out to the Silver Surfer.

Enter Lex. Looking forward to the set as always. Kitchen, garden, raving and misbehaving. That comes from the lovely Zoe Bean this afternoon. Hope you ladies are fine and dandy. Enjoy the tunes. Enjoy the sunshine.

there's already about 200 messages in the inbox. You lot are on fire this afternoon, you really are. That's a Stu in Derby. How you doing, mate? This is afternoon, Jamie. Some of my mates just joined the Centerfold family. Wings, Richie,

dear mates. Is that looking forward to the show this afternoon? Out to Jamie Wakeham, says that Sunday shout in ready, mates. Out to Devon Kane, Margate yesterday, says so what a wonderful vibe. Devon Kane, the Happy Gardeners, locked in. Yeah, Margate Soul Festival, it is one of the best ones on the calendar. I'm normally down there actually, not this year.

Hi, Jamie. Just sitting here in the garden enjoying some vino with Marie. Loving her tunes as always. Happy Sunday. Scotty K from Lawford's. Looking good, guys.

Yes, Jamie, how you feeling, fella? Since they're sweating it up in the garden, mate, West Ham fed. Yeah, it's been like that for weeks, isn't it? Not complaining, though. Elson Pinnas is pruning the flowers to the tunes this afternoon. Afternoon, Jamie F. Hope all is well. Patrick and Debbie in Liverpool checking in. Big up the Liverpool massive.

0: That's the email, our first classic cuts. MK and Alana, Love Changes. I'll take you back to 1992 with this one. What a tune.
1: Then the
0: shout out to Jack, TJ and Lewis, the Chorley crew, locked in, locked on this afternoon. Out to Fleur and Debs in Arrowstones, Hangover Food Mates.

Shevchenko having a slow one today after an epic wedding yesterday. Palmer baby, checking in. Back to the Stockleys. Hayden, guys. This is locked in from Nebworth. Jamie's son and great music and some spritzers as well. Says, I hope you're well. You're good, guys. Enjoy your Sunday. So if you'd like a message read out on my show, 07709333883 gets you through to the studio, although hundreds of you have already done that, inundated with the messages, but we love it. Keep them coming. You lot are definitely on fire this afternoon. Afternoon, Jamie, giving it to us all. Isle of Wight over 50s. They're locked in this afternoon. Yes, a big shout out to everyone who is up at Margates for the Soul Festival this weekend. I hope you're having a blinder up there. You've got the weather for it as well. Big up to Matt, Big, and Eli, all the other organisers.

thank you for the kind message. You don't know what I'm like in real life. Joking. Big up the Royston crew this afternoon as well. Jason and the Yateley barbecue crew, they're loving the tunes. Yeah, we've got the perfect tunes to complement your barbecue this afternoon. That is guaranteed.

Can't encourage that sort of behaviour. Shout outs to Mr. and Mrs. P, Hot Tub, and Pornstar Slushies in the Sun. I wonder what the last one was going to say. Please accept that. Happy birthday.

Joy Sims, believe it or not. So Alan Righetti, how you doing, mate? This afternoon, Jamie. He says, on the way to watch granddaughter Liv's dance show. Enjoy, that's what it's all about, mate. Enjoy that. Precious moments.

till Sefa. A big shout out to my main man, Razvan from the F630 this afternoon. Hi, Jamie. Hope all is well.

A big up to the Mighty Quince. It's sort me back out, love. Love from Vinny. Nice stuff of a bad back as well, especially at lugging disco equipment around. I'll tell you, it's a young man's game. That's a G and a G. That says, good afternoon, Mr. F, the Soulful King. Hope you're well and having a blessed Sunday.

Big simple shout out to my mate Simon Jackson. Hey dear Simon, hopefully he's enjoying the tunes this afternoon. Hope you well, my friends. Out to Johnny Blanchard, he says, hello, sugar tits. I don't know if I'm saying that on the radio. Just cutting my grass in mum's underwear. Oh dear. I really need to read these messages before I read them out. He says, I have peri peri chicken wings. And then it's loads and loads of garbled message. Hope you well, Johnny.

So how good is this tune? It's sort of that tune of the week. Definitely one to pop into the Gospel House folder. It's by Ben Banjo Fields and Paul Lyons. It's Lenny Fontana, NYC Vocal Club Mix. It's called Praises in the House.

from one from the Gospel House to another one. This has been knocking about for a few weeks. It's called Joyful Noise. Turn it nice and loud, softly. This will take us up to the ad break. First hour, done and dusted. 2.5 minutes to 4 o'clock, Sunday afternoon. How are we, gang?

That's the Harry Roll Band. I've got to go off a little break. We'll be back in a few minutes' time. Pick up the messages and the tunes as well. Another hour of fabulous tunes incoming for your Soulful Sunday afternoon. Keep your messages coming in. 07709 333 883. We'd love to hear.

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to part two, hour two of the show. Just approaching 7 minutes past 4 o'clock. Hope you're all good and well and enjoying the weekends and the sunshine. So I've got the perfect tunes if you're about to light the barbecue this afternoon. Just turn it up nice and loud. Put a burger on for me, I'll be round top for the show. Mabs. Mabby London Cabby, this is your smashing these tunes this afternoon. Thank you, mate. Thanks for listening. Hope you're having a fab weekend. Down to the Derby Grantee and the lovely Charles, having another Sunday afternoon mad one. Easier done than said. Paul and Well and Green locked in with Gabby this afternoon. He's got a new tattoo as well. Love that one, mate. So we've got to say good luck to Johnny Blanchard as well, going for a job interview tomorrow. Currently washing himself. Hope it goes well, mate. All the best.

Demon Sparks in Harlow. We got the Harlow Massive. Afternoon, Jamie. Hope you're well. Dave and Nick at Gravesend is loving the tunes this afternoon. Out to the Collier Road, Chris. How you doing, fella? A Gromit Farmer says, yes, he's still in that Tenerife. Is that Sun and Centre Force, a dream at Pineapple Sunday, walking out to the shop after the missus said she didn't want any wine after my first visit earlier. Sammy Baserstone, you're welcome to my world. Nice groove today, Jamie. That MK track certainly hit the spot. Paul and Vicky in a Solihull. Yeah, what a good one.

afternoon. Just only for you. Helen and Jane hanging out with this little cutie, Murphy, in Bishop Stortford's. Oh, that's lovely. Adorable little puppy. They sent a picture of him. Happy Sunday, Mr. Jamie F, listening in from North Carolina, giving the Americans a fine taste of house music.

That's all, it's all about they're all yours this afternoon. A great show as always, Jamie, Mark and Kathleen in Warrington. They're checked in, giving the thumbs up this afternoon.

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Happy birthday, my mates. Foxy and Kent locked into this great set as always, Jamie. Love to you and Tamara. Bless you guys.

to Gareth Coxall. How you doing, Gareth? Big shout to you, to me and Nessa. Hi, Jamie, chilling in the garden. Great tunes as always. Hope you guys are well. Oh, so we're still listening out for our second classic art. It's a good one, isn't it? They're all good. Dave the Trucker, this is Locked In, bruv. The balcony, Locked In on the Balcony. This is nice tunes. Loving the tunes, keeping the shout-outs to a minimum and letting the music do the talk. Kerry and Karen, keep up the good work.

Hamlin, Andy and Ash, the Danny Southampton. I've been locked in all day. Please shout out to Les Lay. Looking good, guys. Sent a picture in. They're shading in the garden. Eating a barbecue by the looks of it. Dirty Barry, locking in. Says Tunage.

back to MK Paul. Is this Locked In for the Hot Tub? Enjoying the tunes on this fabulous Sunday afternoon.

A big shout out to the Lucky Kate and JT. This is Leaving Crete. They're loving the Centre Force tunes this afternoon. A massive shout out to Rupert Withamhausen, aka Leon McFly, and Emma on her 50th birthday in Sardinia.

Temple Church, to listening to Centre Force. Good afternoon, big shout out to Bully, Dave Ball, and to Sarah and Ellie, always listening to you from Torre Mendo in Spain, from Scots and family in England, so big up the Spanish family. Woo, Jamie F, making my Sundays enjoyable. Shout out to my pal Jezza, the Leicester crew from Lizzie in Leicester. Shout out to Pete the Painter. How you doing, mates? And to Sook as well. Yo, Jamie, say no more. Big love. David Chu, Natalie from Bo.

Hello, and Deb's asking if we're off to a House of Classics. 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I'll definitely go next year. Have a good time. Anyone going to that? Cav, the Black Cabbies, is off on a night out in Cyprus. He's going out. Chesterfield Stiley, since their centre-force has been absolutely blissful since 7 a.m.

0: to Johnny Roberts, to Jamie F. Hopewood as well. I'm good, mate, I'm good. Shout out to Jack Lex and Phoebe. Just had a smashing day in South Empire. I just found a way for me.
1: Don't stop, just keep going on.
0: Perfect tunes this afternoon. Love to Chickaboos listening.

We go back to 1993. I've got to say, most of my classic cuts come from the 90s. I definitely think the 90s were a better decade for dance music. I know I'm going to have people arguing with me about that. What a tune. Still sounding amazing in the studio this afternoon. That's a Daniel Holiday, Locks on Canby Islands. This is that loving this fine sunny afternoon. Living the dream.

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Thank you. No, thanks, Natalie. Thanks for looking in.

That's a brand new remix of this in from Sergeant Slick this week. Shame, Evelyn Champagne King, of course. So just time for one more from me until I hand you over to Trey. 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Thanks to each and every one of you if you took the time to send in a little message this afternoon. I really appreciate them all.

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Solly Hall. Thank you. Wicked JK tune, haven't heard that in a while, from Nikki in Bedford. You know it, Nikki. Mr. Freeze, what's going on, mate? Out to the Sunflower Camping Crew.

tight, Gina G. There's definitely downloading this set. 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

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Mr. Fraze. Yes, mate, indeed he is. Out to the Freedom Dance School in Nottingham for competing the AED finals in Eastbourne. Well done, guys. Shout out to Dave the trucker, locked in all day, loving the set. Nice one, Dave.

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Loopy Lou, aka Frankie Kruger, locked in the Bish Cave. David Shu, what's going on, mate? Out to the Dan's, locked in.

Ah, Lil Zoe in the house. 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Hey, you're good. That's a long way off. That's a long time ago, that, wasn't it? Big up, Lemon Party. Chris locked in. Oh, yes. Captain Chaos and the Cheeky Princess enjoying the vibes. Don't forget, guys, I'm out and about Friday night. I'm playing down at Bar 37 in Broxbourne. If you're around that way, pop in, say hello, have a drink, have a cocktail, have some tapas. Emma KC, out of Tim itself. Right, how about that slice of disco I promised you? Come in.

Wellham Green. How you doing, Paul? Johnny Roberts, nice. Big shout to Jan and Brian. No, but that says Brain. Jan and Brain painting outside.

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Rush Green Crew. All right, mate, that is long. Thanks, Dave D. Big up Lynn and Neil in Ascot having a drink and a boogie before Uncle Alan's funeral tomorrow. Thoughts with ya. Out to Xavier, Holiday Massive. Oh, that's not Xavier. Have you?

37 Broxbourne this coming Friday on the high road. Come see me, come say hello. We'll have a little drink and that, we'll have a laugh. Right, I'm out of here. I'll do things down. Hand it over to ESP. See you later.

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Got to send a big, big thank you to Trey for the last two. Don't forget to catch Trey each and every Sunday right here from 5 until 7. The Full Blend Show. Starting off a little bit down tempo tonight as we go through the BPMs. You know how we do it. Soulful, jazzy, funky vibes. Right the way through till 9 o'clock. If you want to get your shout outs, any messages in, it's 07709 333 883. So 07709 333 883. And we kicked off the show tonight with something brand new from the Cosmica crew on Cosmica Orange. That one by Atari Safari, track entitled Read Me a Trip. The Cosmica Trip Mix. And as we go into this one, Jay Walk with a version of Maze's Twilight. Hold tight, I will get to your messages very, very shortly, but keep them coming in at 07709 333 883.

Sending a big shout to John over there in Cork. Also big love to the San Martino crew, locked on, locked in over there in Portugal.

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Yes, mate, Jaywalk with their version of Maisie's Twilight.

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Good to have you on board, Cheryl. 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Big love, guys. Out to the lurking perky. 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Out to the Danbury crew.

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All yours, mate. Hope you're well, Jeff. Johnny Hammond, Fantasy. Phase Action on the remix.

inside this one, sounds of Kibby Gibbon, track entitled It's All Good. If you're new to the show, or if you are a regular, we do something called the Two Slices Of. We're going to go into the Two Slices Of tonight, after this one. We're bringing you two slices of Brenda Russell.

That's a Mad Mark. Thank you, mate. All good. Hope you're well too. That's a Johnny Boy locked on over there on the Gold Coast. Good morning, Johnny.

And we go into the first of tonight's two slices with this one. It's by Brenda Russell called It's Something from the 1983 LP, Two Eyes.

The first of the two slices of Brenda Russell from tonight. It's Something, sending that one out to my Natsy from the 1983 Two Eyes LP. And as we go into the second slice of Brenda Russell tonight, well, this one is A Little Bit of Love from the 1979 Brenda Russell self-titled LP.

the second slice of the wonderful Brenda Russell, A Little Bit of Love. Still a fantastic tune. Anyway, as we go right up to date with this one, it's called Full of Jazz, and it's called It's a Jazz Thing.

feel the pulse under your feet. Because tonight, we're not just talking about music. We're talking about evolution. You see, when jazz meets electronic liberty, something powerful happens, something bold, something that refuses to sit still.

Sends a big shout to Spud, Lisa and Jess the dog. All loving these soulful tunes. That's you guys over there in Ramsgate. Also out to Stuart in Antrim. Out to Pretty Boy Roy and Slippery Sharon. Over there in very sunny Southend. Also out to Alfie Kells and Curtis. Walk like a

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myself, Steve ESP, taking you through until 9 o'clock tonight. Kicking off the second half of the show.

the wonderful Mark de Clive Lowe on the remix there of Omar's This Is Not a Love Song. And as we take you back a few years, Saint Germain, Rose Rouge, Nightmares on Wax on the re-rub. Out to Johnny Windows, out to Penj Eddie. Also, all the happy gardeners, out to Deb, out to Kane.

track previous to this, DJ Scratch and Q-Tip. Track entitled Go. Into this one, the wonderful

Butterfly from Accounts Maceo track. That one a few years old now, 2024 I think. Out to the old Bexley Ravers.

to Galactic G. Hope you are lovely. Fingers crossed we get something lined up very, very soon.

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Yes, guys, if you're just tuning in, this is Harry Bynum, 9 till 11 p.m. every Sunday. It's been a special weekend, Marvelosa Safari yesterday. And I'm sure we're not over it just yet. Wow, you're still sinking in. Big up the Bowman's crew locked in. Sunsetting right now. Bringing the vibes just for that. Enjoy.

Big up Peaches locked in. I hope you don't get hurt. Big up Devin Kane locked in as always, the happy gardener. 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

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And yes, man, what a special day, bro. Nice to bring the vibes down tonight. Let's go.

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And big up Debbie and the Happy Gardeners loving their beats. 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It's been a special weekend, Marvelosa, fifth birthday. 5 years since I touched them decks as well, so yeah, it's a big one, man. Life's changed and I wouldn't change it for the world. I love this. Music's just a special thing, man.

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What it's about on a Sunday. 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Big up.

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1: From Ryan Brown, a big shout out to Bombhead. One of my favourite tracks is Groove Theory, Tell Me Our Man Edit.

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My own party, Maravillosa, over 1500 of you down there. Safari Fiends, we had it off, man. 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

Big up Millwall, Mark. Appreciate the kind words, brother. Brought a couple out tonight. Ain't spun on the radio yet. If you're just tuning in now, this is 9 till 11pm every Sunday. Harry Byrne bringing you vibes just like this. Last 20 minutes before we hand over to Scott Ryder with some more soulful bits. This time of the Sunday sessions never lets you down, does it, Centre Force family? Let's go.

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Dimitri in Paris. Loic, Radio Nova in Paris. Mandrax in Switzerland. Little Louis Vega. Kenny Dope Gonzalez. Frankie Knuckles. Todd Terry. Roger Sanchez and all the DJs who keep New York's underground house sound alive.

Massive shout out to the Hurts. And a massive shout out to Carl, Riz and Luke on an evening drive. I bet these tunes are hitting the spot for that. Also a massive shout out to

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Immaculate on the remix. Of course, everyone loves the sunshine. A rat underneath us. Stevie Williams, the Jersey Maestros, Sal Soul on the vocal mix. This one track entitled Look At Me Now. Send it straight out to Jimmy and Gatwick. And a big shout out to Paul over there in Wellham Green. Good evening to you.

Just send this one straight out to Gav King. Good luck to Frankie. You still up partying. You better. Good luck to you, mate. You have to catch up soon. Nice to have you aboard. You